0: 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Shot the victim in the shoulder. Shot the victim in the shoulder.
1: Shot the victim in the shoulder.

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Everybody in the place, put those hands in the air. 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